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It is 11:28 on this Thursday morning. And again, you're listening to the Magic Morning Show here on Magic 97, brought to you by Pioneer Co-op. We are getting

the dance floor into a runway. Tell them make room, my body's an entree. I can turn a mad hoe into a fan. Cameras flashing, lights on the club. 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
1: 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Hit me with the runaround. But I don't wanna ride for you.